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0: You're listening to Agents of Happiness, Agents of Happiness with Ann Williams. Agents of
1: Happiness. Agents of Happiness. Warm welcome everyone in Doha and in the world. I am Ann Williams and you are watching and listening to Agents of Happiness show. Today, my dear friends, I am super excited because I have one of my oldest friends here in Doha. She's also one of the first members in the business group Happy People Doha. And I am excited and also very proud to introduce Miss Katina. Welcome, Katina.
2: Thank you. Thank you for this warm host. And thank you for Olive Radio for hosting this amazing idea, actually, Agents of Happiness.
1: It's cool, huh?
2: It's amazing, actually.
1: But
2: we need more of this.
1: Started. Sorry to interrupt you. I'm just because everyone needs to know you. So, Katina, who are you before we get really?
2: So my name is Katina Hayan. I'm the CEO and founder of Kingdom Consult. It's a boutique consultancy specialized in sustainability and circular economy. I'm a Greek Armenian, but I've been living in Qatar more than 20 years. So I so-called Qatar my home and one of my joys, let me say.
1: Yeah, no, it's true.
2: Yeah,
1: it's true. Because, you know, when I've been thinking about this, when I am leaving for a holiday or, you know, you're traveling, I mean, it's nice to travel, of course, to explore. But I feel like, you know, something is missing. I really want to go back home. Really miss, you know, the fear of missing out is very big, right?
2: I know. You feel you have this sense of belonging to Qatar. Mm. Naturally, it's like it's home. Mm. It's part of who we are now. Part of it's really, it's so warm. It's home. So
1: it's so you feel very welcomed when you come here, right? It's so everybody is so generous, and it's very much hospitality is the word. You know, hospitality.
2: Yeah. And I have to say that I was lucky also that I have witnessed the development of this country. Mm. Same as when I was in Dubai in 2000. So I witnessed the launch of the development where you can really, when I came here, it was only Sheraton and the post office. Mm. Mm-hmm. And then now I look around and I am so proud and touched with what the achievement that has been done. All of this did not exist. Mm. Maybe this area where Olive Radio is one of the old areas that existed. And we used to be all the time in this area.
1: Yeah.
2: But I mean, yeah, it's also one of the, I'm so grateful that you witnessed the development of a country, development of of the whole demography, economically. Mm. I flash back 20 years or...
1: Wow.
2: And you remember the phases of announcement, the launching, the construction, and then you sit and you're like, wow, I've really witnessed that.
1: No, it's true. And it makes you... I mean, I've been here for 10 years. I came... The first time was, 11. Also, you know, something like that. But it is amazing.
0: You're listening to Agents of Happiness. Agents of Happiness. With Ann Williams.

0: 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Agents of Happiness with Ann Williams. Agents of Happiness.
1: Agents of Happiness. Warm welcome everyone in Doha and in the world. I am Ann Williams and you are watching and listening to Agents of Happiness show. Miss Katina. She's also one of the first members in the business group Happy People Doha. And you get filled with so much, as you were talking about, you know, you feel very proud.
2: Yeah.
1: And you feel part of it. You feel part of the adventure.
2: Yes, part of the adventure, the growth.
1: Yeah.
2: So it's all personal growth and country growth.
1: Yeah.
2: You don't see that ever, all the time.
1: No,
2: you
1: know? No.
2: Back in Europe, it's saturated. You go to the city, it's been there since thousands of years.
1: Thousands of
2: hundreds of years.
1: Yes, no, it's true. It's true. And of course, you feel proud of it. I'm proud to be Swedish and, you know, but it's a different feeling.
2: Yeah,
1: right?
2: It's a different feeling.
1: It's like, we are together. Yeah. It's a we.
2: Yeah, and it's a different feeling because you have somehow contributed to this development.
1: Of course.
2: So this is where the difference is. This is where the part of the belonging comes, because we have also

0: Yes. I am the Green Global Ambassador for Kingdom Council.
1: For Kingdom Council. Yes. And we're very proud of that.
0: No, it's true. And, you know, we can touch base on that, actually, because that is something that it makes me reminded every day, actually. Because, and that is something also that makes me happy. Because at home, we are having three boxes. One for paper, one for plastic, and one for aluminium and glass and those things. So every day, you know, makes me happy to contribute to, you know, a better world in my small way.
1: Yeah.
0: But I think if everyone does that, can you imagine the change only here in our city, in our country? So that is something that makes me happy. Really, that is thanks to, you know, our mission that we do together. And of course, me being Swedish, because, you know, we are doing that since I was this.
1: Yeah. It's important. And I've seen you actually going to the recycling station.
0: Yeah. No, it's really.
1: And I'm very proud, because you feel that we have created a kind of an impact and a positive life. Yeah. And we're leaving a kind of a legacy.
0: No, I see that what you are doing also with the children, you know, when you're out and talking about your mission. And also, everybody may wonder, why are they talking about that? It's not happiness, but it is happiness.
1: Oh,
0: because
1: really?
0: Without a green, happy planet, we wouldn't have anything.
1: It's the ultimate joy, actually, for me, even though we are very busy and we will be having business meeting. But believe it or no, it's like the ultimate joy when we are with children, when we are at school, when we are at university, and we are really explaining to those kids about the nature, doing workshops on recycling, spreading this very positive energy. And actually, the kids intuitively pick up what you say faster than the adult. And I think this coming generation are very, very aware of the challenges, whether climate or environment, or whether from the industry, the linear industry. Right. They are very aware, and we are very proud, actually, to do this public awareness.
0: Yeah,
1: because part of the change is awareness. So without awareness and education, we can't do anything.
0: No, and I think also the we thing, if we are all doing it together, because you think maybe sometimes, you know, it doesn't matter if I, as, you know, one person cannot make a difference, but together we actually can.
1: Collectives.
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0: 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Agents of Happiness with Anne Williams. Agents of Happiness.
1: Agents of Happiness. Warm welcome everyone in Doha and in the world. I am Anne Williams and you are watching and listening to Agents of Happiness show. Miss Katina. She's also one of the first members in the business group Happy People Doha.
2: Yes.
1: But Katina, I am so interested. You know, I've been waiting the whole day to talk to you.
2: Yeah.
1: Because we know each other since many years, but I really don't know what makes you happy. So what makes you happy, Katina?
2: You know, after so many years, Before, I used to seek happiness. Mm. So seek it outside, whether in always look for what's making me happy, whether traveling or going. You're seeking all the time, constantly, like you're on a chase. Mm. When you're growing up, we're on a chase of happiness or an illusion of the happiness. But after so many years, I figured out that happiness is a choice. Mm. You make it every day.
1: Mm.
2: And once you step into this energy, you decide, you say, this is a decision and I will be happy. Mm. And then it comes very naturally. Mm. So the happiness is within yourself. Mm. It's within, and once you step into this energy, anything can make you happy.
1: Mm.
2: Yeah. If you're drinking coffee can make you happy. Mm. If you're sitting on the beach can make you happy. So the whole idea concept shifted for me.
1: Mm.
2: So now I don't seek happiness with people or I don't seek happiness outside. Mm. It's within me.
1: Mm, I love it.
2: It's within me.
1: Because the thing is, I follow you, of course, on social media. And it's true. When I see your posts or when, you know, the things that you are doing, it is the things that you are talking about now, like the beach, coffee, music, Greek music.
2: Yes.
1: The weekend, you know, listening and nice. I've been invited home to you with all the lovely food and, you know, all those things that makes us happy and spend it together.
2: Yeah. Once you understand that happiness is a universal energy, so what you put outside, you will get it back.
1: Mm.
2: And like you said, it's contagious. Mm. So once you are in this status of happiness, without any reason, no?
1: Yeah.
2: So it really, you start vibrating this energy and people get very happy with you for no reason.
1: Mm.
2: So, of course, there are, they say, le petit bonheur. Of course, there are little happinesses, let's say, that makes you more happy or more satisfied.
1: Mm.
2: But I mean, it comes by training. You need to train yourself. Say like the gratitude, you know. I mean, before we used to take things for granted. Mm. Now, no, I train myself.
1: Mm.
2: And I'm in a status now that I am grateful to everything I have. And once you really realize how many blessings we're in, happiness comes automatically. So it starts to be this linear thing in your brain without effortless.
1: Yeah,
2: so you don't need effort. You don't need people to be happy. You don't need this and that and this. You're just happy.
1: Yeah, and it all comes down to gratitude, right?
2: Yes.
1: Because if you get greedy for more, then it's hard to be grateful.
2: Yeah.
1: And if you get greedy for even more things, it's hard to be happy.
2: Yeah.
1: Because you just want more, more, more instead of being satisfied with what I have.
2: Yeah. Well, I'll tell you something. I am happy, but I'm not satisfied. So there is also it's not a part of greed. Maybe people can say it's greed, but this is where when you are really happy and you are aware of your present moment, but still continue to grow. And
1: of course, grow. Yeah, and, you know, become better, a better version of me.
2: Yeah, it's just this is where the what I mean by not satisfied.
1: No, I totally agree, actually. I mean, not satisfied, but, you know, I'm stopping. This is me.
2: Yeah.
1: No, we are always moving, you know.
2: It's this combination, I think, from purpose, because everyone, when you wake up every morning, there's a purpose. Mm. So there is this purpose, and then there is this gratitude that you are awake, that you're healthy, you can see, you can talk, you can go. These are very, very huge blessings. Mm. Some people, they don't even have that.
1: No.
2: And then there is the third thing, this is the courage to continue pushing and forwarding, regardless the challenges, regardless the negative stuff that happens, regardless all the obstacles that you have, but you still have, you learn how to really be courage in this life and continue putting the flag and go. Just go.
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0: 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Agents of Happiness with Anne Williams. Agents of Happiness.
1: Agents of Happiness. Warm welcome everyone in Doha and in the world. I am Anne Williams and you are watching and listening to Agents of Happiness show. Miss Katina. She's also one of the first members in the business group Happy People Doha. No, but you are very inspiring because, again, I'm following you on your social media and we are friends. So I'm, you know, and we know each other. And you are very inspiring because you are fearless. And I like that with you. You know, you are not letting anything stop you of, you know, not getting what you want. I don't mean that in a bad way, but I mean it in a very brave way.
2: Yes.
1: Because, you know, we are ladies and we are pretty amazing, right? And you are one of those that, you know, I really look up to because you have built everything that you have all by yourself.
2: Yes.
1: With friends, of course, you know, with help of others, otherwise.
2: Absolutely.
1: But you have done it and it's very inspiring.
2: And we keep continue doing it and it's a daily challenge, again, you also realize that you train yourself to this. Yeah. So again, the fear is the ultimate killer of your, of any ambition or creation or imagination. And this is why gratitude and happiness, it really overcomes your fear.
1: Yeah.
2: That's why when you're happy and grateful and you know your worth, you become fearless.
1: Yeah.
2: Because,
1: that's true. And also, as you were touching by, you know, this, you know, your worth, right? And I think that is important that we talk about also to all of us needs to know our worth, that we are worthyful, you know, and life is so extremely short.
2: Yes.
1: So we need to dare to live every day and, you know, challenge ourselves to dare more, to be more brave.
2: And now even more with the social media, with all the impact that we receive, on a daily basis, negative news, people that they show themselves fake on the social media, and then you think, oh, they have this, we don't have that. These are all, we are bombarded daily with this negative and to really de-worth ourselves. It's like, oh, they are better than me. Why I am not here? When this is where you really, when I say choose happiness, because this is when you decide, you say, it doesn't matter what the world is doing.
1: No.
2: It doesn't matter who is doing what. I worth me, and I will go no matter what.
1: Yeah.
2: And end of story.
1: I
2: am happy with or without anything.
1: So. Yeah. As long as you have your coffee, your teeth, your sun. Yeah. No, I'm so happy.
0: You're listening to Agents of Happiness. Agents of Happiness with Anne Williams.

0: 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Agents of Happiness with Anne Williams. Agents of Happiness.
1: Agents of Happiness. Warm welcome everyone in Doha and in the world. I am Anne Williams and you are watching and listening to Agents of Happiness show. Miss Katina. She's also one of the first members in the business group Happy People Doha. Honestly, I have never seen you like down or negative or angry. So what is your secret? How do you keep it? And what do you do when you feel like you don't have it? You don't have that inner joy or happiness. Do you have like a trick or something that you do? Do you listen to music? Do you dance? Do you run? What do you do?
2: So I think I would been always a happy child, very a bit wild, maybe a little bit. I have my crazy side also.
1: Really?
2: the wild, artistic, and the, yeah. We're Gemini.
1: Yeah, so. We are Gemini.
2: So we have this crazy part, which I love, actually.
1: Yeah,
2: so
1: we too.
2: This is what makes us sometimes alive.
1: Yeah.
2: Because this is where the daring part comes. So I feel it comes very naturally, actually. And actually I try as much as I can to really either help people that are not happy or avoid people. Or again, that's a choice.
1: Love it. Nobody's good.
2: Yeah.
1: Because they can bring you down.
2: Yes, they can bring you down.
1: Yeah.
2: So you choose the peace.
1: Yeah.
2: You don't look for the peace. You choose by letting go. But I'll tell you now, it sounds very cliche and philosophical. But this is a many years of training your mind, of training your energy, of really. And every day I pinch myself and I say, I'm awake, I'm alive, I'm blessed. Let's go. Every day. And the day I don't do this, I fall into laziness and this.
1: Okay, so it's the routines.
2: It's that, the routine, you know, and the discipline.
1: Love it. Yeah. Because I'm a firm believer the same, you know, because when we are out of the routines and the things that we do on a daily basis, then it goes quickly.
2: Yeah.
1: That, you know, it's a spiral down.
2: Yes. And whenever I am down or demotivated or depressed, I mean, we all have our moments. I just go to the beach. So,
1: I know.
2: the water and the ocean is my refuge. Mm. So it's my place where I can really feel the nature, and it's the giantness of the ocean that can really submerge in it, or the forest. I mean, in Doha we don't have a forest, but here we're very lucky to be living on the beach. So yeah, this is where I have my down moment. So I go and I give it to the beach. Give it to the ocean.
1: Yeah, because we cannot maintain to be that, you know, happy Gemini person all the time.
2: Oh,
1: you know.
2: We can in a flip of a second.
1: Yeah, we can. If we can. But yeah, no, it's
2: so true.
1: We can
2: switch in a flip of a second.
1: Yes. But then it goes good again very quickly.
2: Right? Yeah.
1: That's the beauty.
2: Yeah.
1: Oh my goodness. No, but I really, really like it.
0: You're listening to Agents of Happiness. Agents of Happiness. With Anne Williams.

0: She's also one of the first members in the business group Happy People Doha. What do you do? So you were talking about this, that you try to help people that you see that maybe needs a little bit of a push or a little bit of help, and then also avoiding those who are energy thieves and you know, those ones. But what do you do? Because I know you have a lot of friends and I know you have your family here. So what do you do when those close ones and your family, if you see that they're struggling, do you try to help them?
1: What do you do?
0: What is yours?
1: Well, for some reason, people always approach me. They always come to me and approach me and start, even people that I don't know.
0: Really?
1: People start sitting and talking to me about their problems and their, and this gives me a lot of joy and happiness. I don't get affected with their negativity because after many years, I learned how to really have a, like a barrier to, so we don't get sucked into the energy.
0: Not go into the heart.
1: But I don't know. Maybe it's a sign from the universe or my, I get stopped with a lot of, or I would be in a shop and I would be, and people approach me and start talking to me. And even my friends, I mean, they talk to me, they people feel at ease talking to me, and but I don't know why. Maybe it's a
0: but
1: this makes me very happy, actually.
0: But you're trustworthy and we rely, you know,
1: no judgment.
0: No, exactly. And no, we know also it stays with you.
1: No judgment is very important because everyone has issues in this life. And if you really can leave even a small impact positive on anyone's life, that really gives a sense of humanity and existence after all. After all, we just come once to this life. We're born and then you're like hustling and then you die. But meanwhile, what is your legacy? What are the people that will remember that you have done? What is that you have left behind you? How much really people loves you or do not love you?
0: No, it's a very mind, you know, it makes you like, what legacy would I like to leave, you know? Because as you say, we are here for this period, you know, we must make it mean something. To give happiness, to be happy, to be grateful, to be generous.
1: I believe we all came for a reason to this life. And for each and every one of us, there is a mandate. But some people do not figure out their mandate. And some people, they do figure out their mandate. So it's just a life path. You need to live it gracefully. And whatever you are supposed to get here. And this is how actually, when I founded Kingdom Consult, I felt somewhere, somehow, that I have a purpose and a mandate in this life. It's not only, okay, I mean, I got the biggest title. I was working in the public sector, private sector for 20 years. I flew all over the places, the conferences, you name it. But then somewhere, somehow, deep in you, it's like, no, there is a mandate for you. You need to pick it up. And this is what happened. And despite all the challenges that I faced with my company, Kingdom Consult, and still facing it every day.
0: So, of course, because it's life.
1: But I am very happy deep inside because I'm doing something. I'm contributing. It's a business with a value. When I talk about environment and say, let's plant, let's recycle, this is something that is genuinely coming with a passion. And it's genuinely, we call it a business with value. So for the first time, I feel like I'm really doing a business with value that my kids and my grandkids will really be proud. They would say, oh, my grandmother had this. And then somehow you feel connected to this global movement, global shifting of the earth. I mean, it sounds very cliche.

0: No. It doesn't. I think it's true. Inspiring, and it's
1: very true. And we connect globally. And the more you go in depth in this industry, the more you feel what tremendous problems we have for the next generation and generation after from water, from air, from resources. I think KK is one of my source of happiness. Also,
0: it's good, because it makes a difference.
1: And it's actually one of my biggest challenges I have ever taken, believe it or not.
0: Yeah, but I mean, who said things is going to be easy? Because we need to be challenged, right?
1: Well, I thought it was not going to be easy, but I didn't think that it would be that much difficult. And I would be tested every day.
2: You're listening to Agents of Happiness, with Anne Williams.

0: 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Agents of Happiness with Anne Williams. Agents of Happiness.
1: Agents of Happiness. Warm welcome everyone in Doha and in the world. I am Anne Williams and you are watching and listening to Agents of Happiness show. Miss Katina. She's also one of the first members in the business group Happy People Doha. You know, someone said to me that God is giving to us what we can handle and when we can handle.
2: Yeah.
1: So it's just that God is thinking like, okay, Katina, she's strong enough for her to take this challenge.
2: It's true.
1: So I think, you know, if we look at it like that instead, but you know. But
2: you do what you can and then you let go let God.
1: Yeah, let's go and let God.
2: The 2G is your...
1: No, honestly, I think I'm totally... Yeah. We you know, that is what we need to... Because also some things are out of our control.
2: Of course.
1: And we can't... want to change, but we can't, you know. And we can ever do so much.
2: Yeah.
1: And as long as we are doing our best, alas... Yeah.
2: And we need to learn also. I mean, I learned personally to let go things I cannot control.
1: Yeah.
2: It's very difficult.
1: Yeah.
2: I mean, it's very easy to say, but it's super difficult because we get so emotional. We get so narrow-minded on the thing instead of, and we lose the whole picture. So you learn also how to really let go of things you cannot control. It is what it is.
1: It is what it is. Yeah. And will it matter in next week? Probably not. So, you know, or in 2 weeks or next year? No. But Katina, because we are here in the Radio Olive station. Very cool. And so every time I try to remember, and I remember now. So do you have any happy memory or something, you know, because we are in the same... Ish, I'm a little bit older than you, I think, but we are in the same era, so I guess you have some radio memories, right? That, you know, when you were a kid, I guess you had a radio.
2: Yeah.
1: And do you have any fun memories with radio?
2: I have a lot of nostalgia with the radio.
1: Yeah.
2: I mean, and I have a lot of surviving moments with the radio. I remember one time we were stuck in a war when I was a kid. And then the only communication was the radio. Mm. So we had to listen to the radio all the time. And the radio was our savior at the time. And on other moments, the radio was this... this very exotic channel where you can really speak to people and send your dedicas. At the time, I used to always call the radio. And it's like, can I dedicate a song to I still do it, actually. I do it with Huda. And it's like, I call it, please, I want to dedicate it to my son.
1: No, that's so cute.
2: Oh. And then my son is like,
1: stop it. No, he's like a big boy now. He's like,
2: I love
1: Mama.
2: Radio is one of the raw communication I heard that has been created.
1: No, it's so cool.
2: And listening to the radio, it's very nice because it gives you this imagination, same like the book.
1: Yeah.
2: When you're reading a book.
1: Yeah.
2: So it gives you this dimension of imagination, same with the radio. Mm. It's like listening and then you're trying to imagine the host behind.
1: Yeah, how do they look? But here they can actually watch us. But also the fact that, you know, radio becomes also your friends, the people who are talking. You know, if you're following a show or something, you know, you feel like you get to know the people and it's just homey.
2: Yes,
1: it's very nice.
2: It is, but it's more personal.
0: 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Agents of Happiness with Anne Williams.

0: 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Agents of Happiness with Ann Williams. 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
1: Agents of Happiness. Warm welcome everyone in Doha and in the world. I am Ann Williams and you are watching and listening to Agents of Happiness show. Miss Katina. She's also one of the first members in the business group Happy People Doha. And so grateful for you, Katina.
2: I'm grateful to you.
1: No, honestly, you're going to be on my gratitude list. And I am so happy that I know you lead a very busy life. So thank you for being generous with your time and with you and, just being you. Yeah. And we have a thing also when we are saying goodbye and thank you. I know you speak a lot of languages.
2: Yeah.
1: So is it any of your amazing languages you would like to say thank you and goodbye in?
2: Before saying thank you, I just want to say that how I am also very proud of you as my friend. And I am so inspired also by you of your resilience also. It's that I look to this group, happy people, and I'm so amazed and inspired by your willingness and by maintaining this group. And it's not easy. No one can do this. So I have to say I'm very proud of you with that.
1: Thank you. That is,
2: I'm very inspired because, and I love to be next to you or around you because also you spread a lot of happiness.
1: Gemini. Positivity. but I really take it into my heart because I know you mean it.
2: I know.
1: And it's very sweet of you.
2: I know.
1: And, it's like we have a Swedish expression and that is like tillbaka kaka. And that is right back at you. it's right back at you. You know, it's what you give is what you, whatever you say, you know what I mean.
2: Yeah, but yeah. I mean, you need to thank yourself also because you're unique in that and you really inspire a lot of the people around
1: you. Thank you. But we're doing together, all of us. It's a we thing.
2: Yes.
1: It's absolutely a we thing. The world is a we thing. So which language will you take?
2: So, I speak Greek, I speak Armenian, Arabic, French, and English.
1: Come on,
2: we can do a little bit. Ευχαριστώ πολύ.
1: Ευχαριστώ πολύ. That is
2: Shnoragal in Armenian.
1: What was it?
2: Shnoragal.
1: Wow.
2: Or Ευχαριστώ πολύ.
1: Ευχαριστώ πολύ.
2: And you're almost invited to visit us in Greece also.
1: Okay, everybody, let's go to Greece. Hellas. Thank you for being here, Katina. You're
2: amazing.
1: Thank you
2: for you.
1: Shukran, everybody. And masalama. Thank you.
2: Thank you. Bye.
0: You're listening to Agents of Happiness. Agents of Happiness. With Ann Williams.

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